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0: Be advised, I located that boat at site 31. 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
0: Did you have a car with a functional printer meet me at this call?
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0: Are you with us, this 45 LNW, property damage looking for a printer?
1: Go again.
0: Are you with us, this 45 LNW, property damage? He needs a power with a printer.
2: 54, you can show me a route. I'm on Parkway right now.
0: 3C57 is good.
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0: Received August 6th at 5 p.m.

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1: 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Registered nurse plate 1684RN. 1684RN. It's going to be on a blue shirt.

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1: Waiter Cameron at the Burnberry 16 Main Street. Grand Iron Harassment, just going to be in a silver Chevy Cruze.

413 West Court Street for a bandit call. Someone on the phone yelling, give their phone back to the other party. There was a MHL there on the 7th for a 13-year-old that was out of control. I don't know if it's one of the same. 2014.

0: initial complaint, 1407 Bleecker Street. Congressman is speaking, requesting a Spanish-speaking officer regarding a criminal mischief occurred on Wednesday.
1: On the active.
2: Obviously, Rebecca.
1: Receiving, just to confirm, you're taking over traffic, correct?
2: Affirmative.
1: Copy that, 2017.

0: Overnight.
1: Confirm accidental. He's showing his clear on report.
0: Received. 120 can stand.
2: Received. 2021.

0: locksmith, so they're not using it anymore?
1: She's going to call a tell, see if she can get someone there faster.
0: Receive.

0: complete. That's affirmative. I believe 1D10 is going to be available for that.
1: You see, thank you. Central 1D10.
2: 10, go ahead.
1: Can you start heading towards 6333 State Route 5? 6333 State Route 5. Dennis is the caller. He states that Sean showed back up at the residence and was told to call if he did.
3: Seat there. Michael Charles Zebra, 3877, involved in a shooting in the city of Utica around 1800 today. Officer's safety due to the occupant's possibly being armed. It's located at Stop and Hold. Notify UPD.

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1: Five 1 0, be all set up there. 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

0: 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The advice 25 and 26 are going to keep working on this complaint. They'll advise you of their locations.
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0: Copy that. If you could have one unit just stay on Avery for the time being, I'll swing by and grab him in the 1-5.
1: Hi, all cars. Be on the lookout for a 2023 white and color Mercedes C30, New York registration, Mary Charles Zebra 3877, MCZ3877. Vehicle was involved in his shots fired at the City of Utica at Proctor Park around 1800 today. Use caution. Occupants may be armed. If located, stop, hold, and notify UPD. All cars, be on the lookout for a 2023 white and color Mercedes C30 New York Ridge, Mary Charles Zebra 3877. Vehicle was involved in a shots fired call at Proctor Park in the City of Utica around 1800 today. Utilize caution. Occupants may be armed. If located, stop and hold and notify UPD 2028.

0: constable from UPD did have a RICOR hit July 9th. That's yesterday.
1: Two five copies.

0: A 76-year-old male with kidney pain. Repeating, alien EMS 457 at Sego Street. 76-year-old male with kidney pain. 2029.
1: Acknowledging
0: 2029.
2: Ambulance 1, down opening 131 Dryden Ave. Ambulance 1, abdominal pain, 131 Dryden Ave. Ambulance 1, abdominal pain, 131 Dryden Ave. Cross the Roosevelt and Sunset for a 4-year-old female, 1 out of 1.

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0: On the phone.
1: Receive, can you get a contact number for him? I'll call him.
0: You got it. Stand by.

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1: 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Show's out of Rome for the St. Joe's transfer.
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in his left hand. He didn't threaten anybody. The caller says he goes by Porky. White male 50s wearing a camo shirt, still currently in the shed.

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We're 64 female, experiencing chest pain, cold and clammy. 10 to David 4, 2041.

Ambulance Sullivan, 861 Philo Road, the Arlewood Trailer Park, the 14th. That's a Roxbury Road. 75-year-old female, low potassium, levels at alpha response 2042.

0: near Cooperstown KOA campground in the town of Warren. Do you want me to contact S.C. Richfield?
1: That's affirmative. I'm just outside Dodgeville.
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0: 65 Ocean or Rotunda Warren. 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She said it's site 18. Male is verbal and physical to a toddler. They spoke to the campground owners. They said that they were also going to call.
1: That's again with the overpass there. That's where it is, not at Shenandoah.

0: 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It'll be these subjects. Damien's leaving. He's on his due diligence.
1: Howie.
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1: Go ahead.
0: All right, I'll be in service. This has been resolved by security. The party was not intoxicated.
1: From Alpha Delta Notes, they did call back about 40 seconds after you arrived. Thank you.

0: 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Apparently, he was kicked out of his residence.
1: Receive.
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0: Patrick, 21. Acknowledging 2101.

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1: Myself and 46 are clear. We're both being routed to Waverly.
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1: 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They gave it to us as the Williams Swing Center, and still stating 123 Main. A bunch of alarms and cameras are going off.
0: I'm at the front now. 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

0: At this time, we don't believe the helicopter is required. 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
1: 3 ECA, clear about 1 minute out.
0: Copy. 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
1: 3 ECA.

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He's going to be outside waiting for you, stating that there was a female dragging another female by her hair into a residence at this time.

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1: I'll be out at the Wynn Hospital. I think miles is going to be 41516. 41516.
0: Received you at the hospital, 2116.

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1: 3 states, 2119.
0: 5 8 9 traffic.

690 westbound, mile marker 730, and he's complaining with a black F-150, can't maintain its lane with a red LFY.

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She's not letting the staff really touch her, but she has right hip pain. They did request that she go to the WIN, but there's no real specific reason why, so that's your guys' call when you get there.

0: 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Lincoln William Victor 6411.
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0: 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I'll be out on a DIR.
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0: 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He's the only one in the area. 2127.
1: Ann Carey, acknowledge 8627 to Terry Road. Ann Carey responding.
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0: Rochelle's East Street. 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She's a 05 ETA back there. She was on the vehicle that had her. She's returning back now.
1: Vehicle,

0: 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It was uncooperative when giving the address. Said he was going to be here walking around in the area. You have EMS and fire charging. 2132.
1: Received,

0: 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Protected Party, Corey Blauvelt is the order against.
1: Twelve New Ratio. It's going to be New York Ranch, Lincoln David 01626. It's LDZ 1626.
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If you guys are in the area of North James Street, should be a black sedan occupied by four. Driver's got a ski mask on all the way up. Trying to spin around here. Last possible in 1698.

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Evansville Fire, full response. Brookfield, full response. 2482, Route 8. In the area for a outdoor fire, RP Kissimmee Flames. It's going to send somebody across on the Route 8 estates. We did receive a call a couple hours ago about someone doing a controlled burn in the area. I'm sure if it's related. 2141.

0: Bobby.
1: 1825, this is your advisor. The caller gave the address as 806 Roosevelt. Originally gave 819 Harding.
2: Did receive a call a couple hours ago. Someone was doing a controlled burn in the area. Unknown if it's related. For Leonard.

0: 455, we're off it.
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0: 1 cooperative mail from SBMRC OCJ, 49008, repeating 49008.
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2: Of a Mass Cook State Police is calling CNET to see what they prefer our next steps are.
3: Be advised, 648, I was only able to copy half of that. You're at site number 2 in the town of Gregg, Lewis County, and you are confirmed remnants of a mass cook?
2: That is affirmative. State police are inquiring to CNET to see if they need to be involved for the cleanup.
3: That's received.
2: If you could just let Lieutenant Mills know, please.

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1: 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Just keep it as one.
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0: Road south on a Stockbridge for a woman hollering on the side of the road. The RP did stop and ask if she was okay. She's rolling a suitcase and a bag trying to get to Syracuse. Says that a male beat her and threw her out. Last seen headed up Corey Road. Seemed very disoriented. She's white, female, with a piercing on her cheek, red hair, small build, wearing a white jacket.
1: Vehicle in the driveway.

0: Mill of Lipsis, New Hartford Square Senior Housing, 4770 Middle Settlement Road. Here's Mill of Lipsis, New Hartford Square Senior Housing, 4770 Middle Settlement Road. Here's Mill of Lipsis, New Hartford Square Senior Housing, 4770 Middle Settlement Road, apartment 146. 78 female with assist only, 17A Adam 4. Fire control down for us, Mellon.
1: Helicopter's off the ground.
2: 12296. Last seen driving a black Ford F-150 with Vermont plates, unknown reg. Last seen in the area of Salisbury. If found, stop and hold for State Police Herkimer for pending charges. 2151.

0: Received. Five three. Received both units and a personal injury MEC 4658, Gorge Road, Room 13, Town of Cass, 4658. Gorge Road, Room 13, Town of Cass, for a motorcyclist that rolled his bike. It's a 30-year-old male, right arm laceration, and road rash. Do not believe any other vehicles are involved.
1: Reason out.
0: Both units en route at 2153. 201, I copy your property check at 2153.
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1: Spry's date of birth 1/22/1996, known to operate a black Ford F-150 when Vermont plains. Last seen in the town of Salisbury, if located, stop and hold for SD Herkimer. 2157.

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Mary 5, William 345, M 5W 345, Cougar Ford, F-150, under lockdown.

0: 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Difficulty breathing, Meadowview Townhomes, 204 Betzinger Road. Lionel Cheryl. Difficulty breathing, Meadowview Townhomes, 204 Betzinger Road, apartment 37 for a 63 male. Not responsive. High heart rate. Difficulty breathing, 60 David 1, 2205.
1: Go to Reds when you're ready. 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Can you start 438 this way?
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0: Unknown. 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Just states that the male is intoxicated. Is there with his wife.
1: One B 349. I'm on scene.
0: 2209.
2: 4599. I can start to execute from Rome.
0: Copy.

Vice caller states subjects are possibly starting to get ready to leave in a silver Toyota Camry near Ridge. 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

0: camera, seven subjects beating up one male individual in the parking lot. See, it's, the individuals appear to have left. Can you check the area?
1: Yeah.

Mas going to be at the Frankfurt High School out on the football fields at the bleachers for 16-year-olds with difficulty breathing with a panic attack. Repeating, Frankfurt MOVAC, EMS, Frankfurt High School, 605 Palmer Street. Back on the bleachers on the football field for 16-year-old female with a panic attack. 2212.

0: down the hall. It's going to be the door on the left in the back, checking on his son. It's going to be a 8-year-old Ronald Suva Jr., white male, blonde hair, 2211.
1: Eight one three.
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1: Racy, is that all the fault then?
0: Racy.
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It's going to be a white car and a red car last seen westbound. And I repeat, I'm going to look on the area of the Burger King, 106 South Madison Street. For two vehicles racing, almost hit the caller. It's going to be a white car and a red car last seen westbound. 2214.

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0: 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Caller stated service a dark gray Jeep Cherokee left on the side of the road, not running and no one in it. 2220.
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0: third from last, and then we're up to 1428 feet. We're out 0.98 in regards to the same.
1: 2222.
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0: Oh, Finger Lakes traffic stop, New York. George William Union, 8697, GWU, 8697 in the Thumb Post Road. In Seneca Falls. Seneca County.
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RP's a Destiny Griffin, the ex-boyfriend Zachary Lighthall. Stand by.

0: 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He is requesting EMS for starting UFD. 46, can you set the way for an area check?
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1: That he does have a firearms and a red bag in his vehicle that is parked on scene. It's going to be a black Silverado. So it's going to be a Corey Robbins, black male, 50 years old, wearing a black t-shirt, 22-26.
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0: 56, I'm out here. It's going to be King George Zebra 8044, KGZ 8044, New York. Let me know if that comes back to you, please.
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2: Copy, northbound Route 12, Flank Road, to meet Jersey Ridge, Union 54, Nora, Robert Union, it's you, 54, NRU.
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1: 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LBZ, 2666.
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2: Yeah, Main Street near Route 12 in Fish Hatchery. It's going to be New York Grudge, Lincoln Town Trail, 7985. It's LTC 7985.

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2: 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For a 30s female who thinks she may have been drugged. 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

0: 22 Herkimer Movac, EMS 105, Protection Ave, apartment number 502. 88-year-old male, correction, female with a severe headache. Repeating Herkimer Movac, EMS 105, Protection Ave, apartment number 502 for an 88-year-old female, severe headache, 2241.
1: Hi, Movac, 6240 and out.
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0: 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I will be clear.
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0: at 9-2. They were working on a patient sign-off. We're going to try and reach them by landline.
1: Right, sir. We're going to have a unit start over there. Maybe you just advise us when you make contact.
0: Right, sir. Go there.
2: Sorry,
1: control EMS, sir.
2: I made contact with the crew. They're all set.
0: Hey, one copy.
1: 2245.

0: 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She's requesting you to stop by. 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
1: Okay. 245. 4-5-12, that's living ready.

0: Being called back, stating their subject there is Xavier Polk, 17-year-old male. Mentioned he was going to harm other subjects. Caller now states that he has a firearm and is threatening other people with it. 457, can you start that way?
1: 457, copy me out.

2 Frankfurt Mobac EMA, 602 First Avenue Extension for a male fallen with a head injury. Repeating, Frankfurt Mobac EMS 602 Frankfurt Avenue Extension, male fallen with a head injury, 2252.

Clark County to Ilion EMS, 602 First Avenue Extension in Frankfort for a male fallen with a head injury. Repeating, Ilion EMS, 602 First Avenue Extension in Frankfort for a male fallen with a head injury. 2253.

0: person that made contact with Guardian?
1: Three, your traffic's hopping 250 Genesee at 2257.
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0: UFDs is inquiring if you made contact with the Guardian yet.
3: Yeah, we made contact. I was trying to convince him what's going on here.
0: Doesn't speak too much English, but he'll be responding to the hospital shortly.
3: Three,

0: 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Requesting a silent approach for an 89-year-old male with difficulty breathing. 60 David 2, 2259.
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on the 3552 Graves Road, crosses of Barr and Peterborough, for a 20s male with gallbladder issues, feeling dizzy, is vomiting, and unable to ambulate, altered level of consciousness, 26 C. Charles 1, 2259.

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1: New York, Mary Edward Young, 6848. Abby Y, 6848. Command Rome, Tabor again. Tannery Road.

he's the Panda Investigator 21 Voorhees between Vander Walker Ave and Card Ave. Smell of propane in the residence. The caller is unable to make it out of the residence at this time. 2205.

0: 2308.
1: Okay, 21 Voorhees Ave, 10 and 2nd Tones, investigate 21 Voorhees Ave between Vanderwalker and Card for a smell of propane in the residence. Caller's unable to make it out at this time, 2209.

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found out the second person. Mutual aid for investigate 21 Voorhees Ave. Townsville. Mutual aid for investigate 21 Voorhees Ave, Village of Camden. Crosses of Vander Walker and Card Ave. For a smell of propane in the residence, caller is unable to make it out. 2311.

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1: 2213.
2: Hi, how you doing, Ada? Sorry, dude. I've got the caller on the 21 Voorhees. Still have the fire department respond. It kind of smells like skunk more than propane. Just wanted to be sure.

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2: 26 in Wilcox County, and you can attach me to that.
1: If you want this to respond as well, or are you off top?
2: No advice.
1: You got it. 23, 14. 5-5, you can disregard.

Everest Road. RP reporting an SUV in the ditch. Unknown injuries or occupants. For CMAC ambulance and scene fire rescue, 51390 in Brook Road, Crescent Water Road, and Roberts Road. There's an SUV in the ditch. Unknown injuries or occupants. RP is not involved. 2315.

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1: Route 8 and Davis Road in town of Brookfield. Route 8 and Davis Road. Town of Brookfield. Caller said it looked like a building was on fire. It was in the area of that intersection. They didn't have an exact location. They were just driving by. No further calls on this.
0: Okay.

Herkimer County 2 West Winfield, standby for a possible structure fire for Madison County in the area of State Route 8 and Davis Road, town of Brookfield. Repeating West Winfield, Madison County is requesting you to stand by for a possible structure fire reported to be in the area of State Route 8 and Davis Road in the town of Brookfield. 2317.

Bridgewater, possible structure fire, route 8, Davis Road, Brookfield. Bridgewater, possible structure fire, route 8 at Davis Road, town of Brookfield, from Madison County, for possible building on fire. No further information, 2319.

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3: Structure Fire, Madison County, requesting you to be on standby for Route 8 and Davis Road in town of Brookfield. Repeating West Winfield, reports of a possible structure fire on State Route 8 and Davis Road in town of Brookfield, Madison County, requesting you be on standby, 2321.

0: Control out Leonardsville Fire, Brookfield and Ridgewater, all second activations, Raleigh and Davis Road. 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RP reporting looks to be a building on fire. 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All second activations reported structure fire, Raleigh and Davis Road. Caller reporting in the area of that address looks to be a building on fire. Your second activation is at 2323.
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0: Bridgewater, full response. 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Bridgewater, rescue and tanker to the scene. All second activations report a structure fire. Route 8, Davis Road. Call reporting in the area that adjusts to be a building on fire. Second activation is at 2323.

0: They have actually from Willow Park calling, saying that that gentleman is a resident there. I mean, Robert Chantel, 68, male. It was last known near Fast Track. Plus, I'll call back if he is located.
1: He's located. He's extremely uncooperative.
0: Receive. Ashley's number is in the notes. You can give her a call.
1: Okay.

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0: We have a New York Edward Lincoln Charlie 1931 at ELC 1931. Here's your tokens.
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112, start towards 508 East Bloomfield Street, apartment 3. 508 East Bloomfield Street, apartment 3. Caller's O'Brien. He states that there were squatters that were evicted on July 5th, and there were animals that were left behind with no food and water. 2331.

0: show myself in 304 off of Barrett Shapiro. Can also take that 308 Main Street noise complaint off the board. It's also been handled.
1: Great.

Hi, Pakistan. Naga, we can offer 10 ambulance for a call, 12 Hilton Road in West Monroe, 12 Hilton Road across of John Street for an evaluation of a 79-year-old female after a fall.

0: Central.
1: 201, put me out at the maintenance station access site on foot patrol.
0: 2239.

0: Do you still need West Winfield on standby?
1: Negative. We canceled them 20 minutes ago. They said that they were going to advise.
0: Received 2344.
1: My apologies if they didn't. 2344.

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2: 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Middle initial M. Michael, date of birth is 18.

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0: seen as a white female, black tank top, black shorts, running towards Court Street, yelling help, straight up to the caller, asking for help. There was a white male, unknown color shirt and shorts, that was with the female. He's currently sitting on the porch of the resident across the street there. You just make sure she's all set. 5-3, can you back him up in case this is something in progress?
1: 57, I'll go with 5-1. Any correction, 5-5?
0: Receive 5-3, you can see him.
1: 5-3 copies.

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1: 46. We still have Amy on the line. She's not talking to any officers. Cord and Sunset, Amy's at.

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0: 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And for female, complaining of swollen feet and legs, difficulty ambulating, does have a drug history, 2358.
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2: 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For yelling and loud talking. I believe there might be a pool party in the area. And one of you just wants to quiet it down.

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0: 5 4 5 6 Golly Road. 5456 Golly Road. Call this is Shauna. States she believed her 1-year-old son home alone with 9-year-old stepbrother. Pressing to check the welfare of them. Father might be in the house, so Ryan, for officer safety, she stated that there's fire more locked up in the residence, nothing this later mentioned. It's going to be a 1-year-old Kaden and a 9-year-old Jude. 2 or 4?
2: 4 or 5, 5, I got it wrong.
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and lockout. 905 Warren Street, engine 1 lockout. 905 Warren Street, cross the Skyler and Star Street. Car reporting a neighbor locked out of his residence, saying that he's blind.

0: 52905 Warren Street for a residential lockout. You have to use in route 55, you can stand.
1: 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That's it.

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0: all agencies stand by for updated BOLO information in regards to James Bryce. James possibly is driving a brown Fiat, New York Reg, Mary Boy Edward, 6513. That's MBE 6513. Male was last seen in that vehicle. That vehicle has rear and front end damage. James also may be driving a 2000 Chevy CK3500 flatbed truck with wood rails with Reg 79136 Nora George. That's 79136 Nora George, pausing for emergency traffic. Central to all agencies, updated BOLO information for James Bryce. James may be driving a brown Fiat, Mary Boy Edward 6513. That's MBE 6513. The male was last seen in that vehicle. That vehicle has front and rear end damage. He could also be driving a 2000 Chevy CK3500 flatbed truck with wood rails with Reg 79136 Nora George. That's 79136 Nora George. If found, stop and hold for New York State Police. 020.
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0: See you in the CAD. 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

404-208 complaint. 804 Bellinger Ave, number 804 Bellinger Ave. Kevin's the caller. He states that there's people outside of his residence with guns. He says he's heard them about a minute ago. He says he thinks it has to do with something about one of their daughters.

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0: Area of 21 James Street, 21 James Street. Betty's the caller. She states that there's multiple people still outside playing. She'd like them to go into their residence.
1: I'm going to run in front of the family.

0: Ambulance 2 engine 1, unknown injuries from a fall, 811 Court Street. Ambulance 2 engine 1, unknown injuries from a fall, 811 Court Street, the loss in the parking lot. For a 19-year-old male that's not conscious, is breathing, that crashed on his scooter. Laws and Route 17, David 3035.
1: You can show me in route to 4062 Old State Road, Erieville, regarding message.

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1: 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If you can just make sure everything's all set with him. 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
2: Okay.

0: 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Alright, it was gonna be Mycola, 213 Nickel Street.
1: Not far. Thank you.

Edward, Senior Consultant, Thomas Fall, 4770 Middle Settlement Road, New Hartford Square Senior Housing. Edward, New York Mills, injuries from a fall, 4770 Middle Settlement Road, New Hartford Square, Senior Housing. First floor by the elevator for a 68 male. Possible injury to the head from a fall. Is intoxicated. Law enforcement, center route, 041.

0: from a fall, 4770 Middle Settlement Road, New Hartford Square, senior housing. First floor by the elevator for a 68 male, possible injury to the head from a fall. Is intoxicated, law enforcement en route. Here.
1: Edward's acknowledging 041.

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or caller. 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Maybe she had fell and she was all set. And then stayed on the line to verify she's okay. It's bouncing between 9 and 11. Swing fine's line.

he's very intoxicated, irate. He was driving on a thruway complaining about traffic patterns. Got off in Utica. He's currently in Newell at Sunset. Looks like he's driving home.

0: 3C114.
1: 723 headquarters. The parties have declined prosecution. I never talked to them. They have left the property.
2: I'm prosecution, 115.

10 Clinton Street, Mary Dubuck Apartments in the lobby. Sunshine County, Whitesboro. Stroke. Mary Dubuck Apartments, 10 Clinton Street in the lobby for an 85 female. Stroke symptoms, 2018 trials 5, 118.

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1: I'm going to be at Erie Boulevard West, South J Street. I'm going to be at New York, King Paul, X-ray 1403, KPS 1403. There's your 5 occupants.

New York, Lincoln X-Ray King, 6013, LXK, 6013, going to be on 49 Jaeger Road. We're going to be out with Fields Friday.

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0: Sorry, 251 Air Elmira.
1: Perfect.

rescue to back injury from a fall. McLaren reports. Rescue 2, back injury from a fall. 7 Direct Street, Rescue 2, back injury from a fall. Number 7 Direct Street, the Carvin Apartments, in apartment 414, for a 77 male, conscious and breathing, that fell, and possibly has a back injury. 17 Boy 1, 137.

Lincoln Ave at Court Street says her and her sister being followed by two black males. One has a green sweater and a face mask. One has a white tank top.

Inlets 1, back injury from a fall. 7 Devereaux Street. Inlets 1, back injury from a fall. Number 7 Devereaux Street, North Carolina Apartments. Apartment 414. For a 77 male, conscious and breathing, with back injury from a fall. Rescue 2 on scene request, new response, cold 147.

0: Rome PD for me, see if they want this party. 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
1: What?
0: It would be Chantal Spratt, date of birth 6-6-97. We also got one female to take her.

0: one mail on board out to SP Mercy for processing. 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
1: 154.

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1: 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Can you have the caller step out?
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For an 84-year-old female with dementia and also compression fractures in the lumbar region.

0: at Home Goods, 8555 Seneca Turnpike, B for a zone 17 slider entry door and a zone 1 slider relay entry door. The alarm company did speak with security who's not on scene, saying that the cameras are not working in that area and are requesting dispatch.
1: 4-7, got it. 5-2, got it.

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She'd be wearing red sweatpants at that location. 6 David 4, it's 313.

0: Bon, allons-y. One so far.
1: This is just activity 1701 North Madison Street. The caller, Sarah, states there's a subject standing at her door holding some type of knife. The male, unknown race and age, gray sweatshirt, white shirt. 317.

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You can show me clear, everything's in order.

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1: 5-1 in a row.
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0: Talking 5 times, too.
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report a tree down in the roadway, blocking both lanes. 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We left a message with the DPW. 348.

0: just confirming, it's Tom Ocean Henry 544.
1: 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Kentucky Ridge.
0: Received, that's coming back. No vehicle found with that plate.

0: Burke Children McConnellsville, second tallest fir tree down Milpon Way and Wheeler Hill Road. Burke Children McConnellsville, second tallest fir tree down Milpon Way and Wheeler Hill Road. Responding for a tree down in the roadway blocking both lanes. No wires reported involved. There was no answer at the DPW. We left a message. 351.
1: Someone's a car 5 for control. I'm not just going to call and see you shortly.

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0: 37.
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0: Bless you.
1: Three more circle, three more circle. Carver's Mary Ciparelli. She's a neighbor in the area. There's a black male in his early 20s or teens and a black female living in that residence. They've been yelling and screaming for a couple hours. Last seen on foot in the area, unknown description or interview. I'll search another car. 406.

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1: Receive. We're going to stand down from that complaint in West Winfield. We're going to be en route there.
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0: 503.
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0: 517.
1: 517.
0: 525.
1: 525.
0: 532.
1: 532.
0: 638.
1: 638.
0: 1D44.

0: No, we haven't got any more calls.
1: 4709, I'm just working properly now, I'm not here now.
0: Receive that, 432.

515 sounds suspicious activity at 7 Devereaux Street, 7 Devereaux Street, apartment 206, current caller's an Armin. Since there's someone standing outside his apartment door, it keeps knocking, trying to get in. It's not making much sense.

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1: Received.
0: 443.

office is 659 Catherine Street, the Mount Carmel Apartments. 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

0: you're now in custody. And can you contact Nexus and Rotation for an impound?
1: Received one male, one female in custody, contacting the next for on rotation, 453.

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They said all the information they got was the general alarm. There is a key holder that is responding. Should be there in the next 10 minutes.

0: 04 Lawrence Street, 204 Lawrence Street. We have a female Spanish speaker on the line. And the ex is on scene arguing with the caller, and the caller disconnected. 504.
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0: 1520 Tennessee Street, 1520 Tennessee Street, had a male caller say they didn't need anyone, or a female in the background was yelling. They disconnected.

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Responding for a 58-year-old male, complaining of gout, is unable to ambulate with a lot of swelling in his leg. 26 out of 10 at 525.

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1: In service, 538.

of the house, the fuel alarm going off. They are evacuated now, the outside of the truck, for KSO Fire, Aeronautics Ambulance, 208 West Ave, across Richard Lane, New Boston. No alarm with illness. He's experiencing lightheadedness and a headache. They are outside and evacuated about in the truck. CR alarm going off in the residence at 451 Fire Response.

San Soto Fire Second Expedition, 2-0 West Akron, Richard Lane, New Boston. RPM 40, I have a headache and lightheadedness from a serial alarm activation. They're outside the residence now, or San Soto Fire Second Expedition, 2-0 West Akron, Richard Lane, New Boston. RP reporting they have a headache and lightheadedness after a CRL from the residence. They were advised to evacuate their outside in a truck. Second activation at 547.

0: Uncle EMS, 208 Maverick Lane, Town of Schuyler, 68-year-old male, fallen. Repeating to Kunkel EMS, 208 Maverick Lane, Town of Schuyler, 68-year-old male, fallen. Unknown injuries, 0548.
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0: And he's going to be 8490. Oh, correction, 6490.
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Excuse me, unknown injury, 12 falls. 554.

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1: Elaine at One More Circle, who called earlier, wants to file an official complaint about those kids. They've been outside since Sportsman dropped them off earlier.

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Not alert. 13 Charles 1 Piccolo.

Archer, Edwards Boulevard, Diabetic District, number 4, Danbury Road, between Pineview and Bayberry Lane. Respond for 89 male with low blood sugar, not alert. 13 Charles 1, Pickle 11.

And that's one sick person, 612 South Street, and that's one sick person, 612 South Street, the Sign Horse Square Apartments. An apartment B is in Boy 306 for a 78-year-old male, conscious and breathing, that's not feeling well. The patient does have a language barrier, we're unable to get any further information. 26 Boy 1, 615.

0: 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I'll be clear.
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3: Edwards, difficulty breathing, 245 Oxford Road. Edwards, difficulty breathing, 245 Oxford Road at Hillside Garden Apartments. Apartment 3B as in boy. 70-year-old female, difficulty breathing, feeling dizzy, and syncope. 60 David 1, 644.

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0: 1-0, you can show this unit out of service. I'll be in 1D29 for the remainder. I'll be covering post 400.
1: 650.

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I didn't know if I needed to call rescue or not, but I had him call them. There's an elderly male and eating breakfast there or whatever. He was kind of acting out of it. They do have rescue going, I believe.

for the Verona Vinyl Sick Person, 5118 Route 365 at the Sandstone Halloween. Verona Vinyl Sick Person, 5118 Route 365. Going to be in the breakfast room at the Sandstone Halloween. It's a 70-year-old female, feeling out of it, not alert. 26 C Charles 1, 654.

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EMS 2 responding. EMS 2 responding, 702.

0: Black male with a sleeping bag crutch. He's got a black sweatshirt on, bald head. He's checking the doors on some vans over there. He's also checking the doors on the building. Somebody go over and disperse him.
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0: State Route 5S eastbound, just west of the dump. There's going to be a dead deer in the middle of the roadway. Caller states it's a road hazard.
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0: 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Sun on it.
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Back to the Boonville, injury from a fall, 232 Academy Street. Back to the Boonville, injury from a fall, 232 Academy Street. That was dumped at a nursing home. We were responding for an 89-year-old male. Has fallen a few days ago with a bruised hip. Requesting to be transferred out. 17 Adams 2, 7-11.

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0: Cinco, just a comms check.
1: I'm not sure. I'll be in there in about 15 seconds.
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1: I'll be clear. Patient refused any treatment. Vinyl checked him out. Medically, he's fine.
2: Yes, sir. Can you open the car here for a second?

Arcata Boulevard and those second tones of North Star Mutual Aid for injury from a fall. 232 Academy Street, Arcata Boulevard, second tones, North Star Mutual Aid for injury from a fall at 232 Academy Street. The Sunset Nursing Home. We're responding for 89-year-old male. His bruised hip from a fall a few days ago, requesting to be transferred out. 17 Adam 2, it's going to be the A Adam wing.

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Hugo Road at Teeling Road, Trilla, Vienna. Evaluation, Oswego Road at the intersection of Teeling Road. Law enforcement on the scene requesting an evaluation for a 40-year-old female. Unknown medical problem. 718.

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We have law and the fire department on the scene for a 40 female requesting transport 735.

0: Virgil Willowell, investigate. 9287 Sessions Road. Virgil Willowell, investigate. 9287 Sessions Road. From the caller stating a squirrel struck a transformer and there was a loud pop and now there's black smoke in the area. 741. From the caller stating a squirrel struck a transformer and there was a loud pop and now there's black smoke in the area. 741.
1: Priority one.

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0: Rome Rescue 1, AM care, difficulty breathing at 1510 Aiken Street. Rome Rescue 1, AM care, difficulty breathing at 1510 Aiken Street, between West Cedar and West Oak Street. Responding for a 79 male, some difficulty breathing. 6 David 4, 747.
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1: Breezy, we're just passing Miller Road now.
0: 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What rig, I'm going to share this with you on Pulsar.
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2: Copy, we'll stand by with it for you.

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1: We have County drone feed, and are they on the air?
2: Southwest Command to Drone Coordinator Bender, are you on the air?

0: 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He's standing by in a black Jeep Compass.
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0: 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Bellamy and me too.
1: 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That's what I'm looking for.
0: Yeah, I could probably put 15 on the grass over here too, if needed.
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0: Just be advised, per AmCare, they're upgrading their response to the hospital.
1: That's firm. I'm right behind them.

469 Main Street. 469 Main Street. Call it to Denise Kimball. She's in a pile of Diaz and Boy. Say some neighbors in apartment E are making a lot of noise. She will like an interview.

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1: Station 7 Fire Control, do you have Ambulance 3 in service?
0: A from that fire.

0: Ambulance 3, Rescue 2, sick person. 1206 Lansing Street, Rescue 2, Ambulance 3, sick person. 1206 Lansing Street, crossing Millgate and Bacon Street. For an 89 male, that's conscious and breathing. That's altered level of consciousness and slurring his words. 26C Charles 1, 818.
1: Ambulance 1, service line.
0: Ambulance 1, Ambulance 3, stand, 880.

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1: Can somebody contact MVCC DPS? Let them know there's an alarm going off on one of the doors in the field house. I'll stand by one. It looks like maintenance is fixing it. Be disregarded.
0: Copy. Thank you.

259 the Los Globe Mill, apartment 121121, for some sort of dispute going on, possibly a domestic. And the female's also asking for an ambulance for the male half, 824.

0: 5259. Possibly going to be a overdose also. Caller's very cooperative.
1: Copy.
2: An apartment 121 and mill number 2 for a 48-year-old male conscious and breathing having an episode. And guys also complaining of chest pain. We have PD in route 23C Charles A826.

Mary Boy Henry 7769, MBH 7769, 365, right next to the St. South James Street exit.

0: responded for a 30-year-old female bleeding from her leg from a old wound that she had. 21 boy 1, 832.
1: Central 5 acknowledge.
2: Central 5 acknowledging 832.

0: 8:35.
1: 442, you said 37, so 442.

0: Archer, attention out of county ambulance transfer at 108 Utica Road. Attention out of county ambulance transfer at 108 Utica Road for the Lutheran Home, room 585. 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Is fluid buildup and is vomiting. 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

0: vacant residence at 726 West Liberty Street with a dog that's in the fenced-in area. Appears to be abandoned.
1: Copy.

0: 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We've got 20 boats.
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0: Furniture Console General Owners at 1200 Lenox Ave. Furniture Console General Owners, 1200 Lenox Ave. Apartment number 2, between Knox Street and Cleveland Ave. We are responding for a 35-year-old male with a leg infection, unable to ambulate. 2600.
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0: 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Noise complaint from earlier that she's being harassed by the neighbor.

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We're going to be 5S eastbound, just at the cemetery street exit.

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0: Ambulance one or out?
1: 907, ambulance one.

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0: Ambulance 2, sick person, 516 Millgate Street. Ambulance 2, sick person, 516 Millgate Street. 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
1: Ambulance 1 at the wind.
0: Ambulance 1 at the wind, 919.

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0: Mobile to fire control. Ambulance 1 is back in service and quarters.
1: The souls you have leaving Fulton, the 31 boats, are in double.
2: Yeah, 31 boats. One safety paddler, 30 passengers, I guess.
1: Received.

0: 112-118, domestic in progress. Ashley Garcia is the caller having a physical domestic with her 19-year-old. Only description we got is a 19-year-old female in a nightgown, 926.
1: That was in that area on special assignment at with out with 1C29 at this time until 1210 arrives.

Central Fall, 384 North Genesee Street, the fast truck, for a 53 male conscious and breathing that fell outside, has a leg injury, is not alert, 17 David Ford, 929.

approximately around 9:29. Ambulance 3, engine 5, just advised. The caller is now stating that he's bleeding from the arm and leg. He is on blood thinners and saying there's a lot of blood.

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0: Officer Command from Coast Guard boat.
1: Go ahead, Coast Guard.
0: Fellow Officer Command from Coast Guard boat, you guys expecting anyone else?
1: I'm unaware if there's an additional flight. There's usually typically four, but we'll try and get another flight if there's any stragglers. I believe at 10 o'clock you're supposed to start clearing the course in Division 1.
0: Roger.
2: I'm here at Fulton right now, and we're holding out until 9:45 to see if there is going to be a third flight. In theory, there's two more people who could show up, but we're thinking of just calling it quits, yeah.
1: Sounds like a plan.

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0: Employee at the Canisteo Saban called. Apparently a car had pulled in earlier and hit, I believe, one of the pillars near the gas pumps and drove off. She said the vehicle was definitely damaged, but they didn't report anything. She would just like to have an officer serviced on there to document the damage to the, I believe it's a pole near the gas pump.
1: Okay.

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1: 126 Capitol.

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1: For domestic, Boss at Globe Mill, 811 Cork Street, apartment 103. The caller, Alan, is involved in a physical altercation with his girlfriend. We're still getting further. 948.
0: Copy.

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Two car at the intersection, 59-year-old female, you know, chest pains, 9:40.

0: Franklin Dental stated she was assaulted by Ms. Kylie Wheeler. Your other person has left.
1: Male with chest pain.

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1: Go ahead.
0: 813 from law enforcement on scene. They're advising a total of 4 at this time for evaluation. However, the injuries are going to be head and chest pains. Do you want a second rig started or do you want to eval first?

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1: Lincoln John Victor 3890, LJV 3890, 365, right in front of the exit for the correctional facilities.

Sarasota, Cincinnati County Ambulance, injured from a fall, number 2 Spring Street. Cincinnati County Ambulance, injured from a fall, 2 Spring Street. Nearest crosses Fountain Street. Responded for a 97 female, has fallen sometime early this morning with a knee injury. Unknown reason for the fall, 17 boy 4, 958.

0: 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We might need some help with traffic.
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0: 2-8, you can tell us there. I talked to 1-8-2-3. We're going to head over to that address that was provided to you guys.

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One call on it, advising there's a pile of debris smoking in the area. 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
1: 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State Route 233 and State Route 5. 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

0: Sergeant Joe Westmoreland, Central Nevada County Ambulance, MVA, unknown injuries, Route 233 or Route 5. Sergeant Joe Westmoreland, Central Nevada County Ambulance, MVA, unknown injuries, Route 233 or Route 5. Responding for a three-car MVA. Report of a vehicle smoking and fluid leaking. Unknown exact injuries so far. Law enforcement route 1018.
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2: All units will be out with FDA at 569 Emmonsburg Road. Just looks like property, no house.
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1: Go ahead.
0: Come right into the Cliffs parking lot here. We'll attack you from there. I'll keep you out of the roadway.
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0: 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Utilize the Sallyport entrance. In the medical unit, there's a 33 male. The cardiac history, having a heart attack. 33 Charles 5, that's my...
1: Should be Alan. Last name is Raman.
2: Yes, sir.

0: Call Golden Algae, what's able to do at 1026?
1: To the house. This is going to be 400 feet off the roadway through those trees.
2: Car 2, car 1, I'm right behind the engine. Where would you like me?

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1: Washington 1, engine 5 on the scene, 1028.
2: Thanks, Rick.

6075 Jet Road in Wolfstown to the Oneida County Jail. Red 33 male, off of a heart attack with cardiac history. He said to respond to the Sally Court 1028.

the 20 that are resting at Minetto. Do you want me to follow them through or hang loose until the last flight comes through from Fulton?

0: be in progress.
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2: Bye.
0: 112 Ridge Street, the South Room, Senior Center. Cars, Christina Gordon, says there's a male and female are physically disputing outside. It's a white male, no shirt, a white female in a black shirt. The caller's no longer in the area.
1: Morning, copy.
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0: Gracious, go ahead with it.
1: 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We got two calls on it. 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
1: Go ahead.
0: Here, Greg, Henry, boy, corrections, Henry, Tom, boy, 40212, HTB 4012.

0: 95 East Dominic Street, the Shady Grove Trailer Park, lot 45. Responded for 87-year-old male. Has stroke-like symptoms, not alert. 28 Charles 1, 1037.
1: See Jerry, 822 Los Wegos Street, apartment 11. Regarding a robbery attempt that occurred last night in Gillette, Oneida.

0: for West Lawn.
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0: Contact the DOT, have them send a rep out to check the road from where the vehicle fire was.
2: I don't have a man.
3: Go on.
2: 20 boats, 20 mules in the southern.
3: 20 boats, 20 mules in the 7. 1801, do you copy that direct?
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0: saw Alma in that location. Say she's near her property from the apartments. Say she was trespassed from there yesterday, but she's currently outside the apartment door awaiting an officer.
1: Yeah, I'm being

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1: Copy.
2: Street. Speak to a Susan. She's reporting a male just stole her daughter's bathing suit on her porch and put it down his pants and ran off. That was last seen on Brentfields towards New Street. 1040.

at Dollar General, 522 Albany Street. There's a female in the store. She's attempting to steal items right now. Thin-billed female with a black shirt. She's towards the register.

Springfield, Essential United County Ambulance, notification, Cocoa Mutual Aid, or Riskany, head pain at 8290 Route 69. Fire control to Essential United County Ambulance, notification, Cocoa Mutual Aid, or Riskany, head pain at 8290 Route 69, the Eastern Star Nursing Home. Room number 2, responding for a 78-year-old female, complaining of severe head pain. She's going to be in the memory care unit, unit number 2. 18 Charles 4, 1041.

0: 10:43.
1: Care unit, room number 2, responding for a 78 female, complaining of severe head pain. 18 Charles 4, 10:43.

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At the front for a unknown age, unknown gender subject having a seizure. 12 David 4 at 1045.

0: 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The memory care unit, room number 2, responding for a 78-year-old female with severe head pain. 18 Charles 4, 1047.
1: Patrol dispatch domestic over there. Can somebody walk over there? Maybe park with the UTV? We can drive over there. We're not there. Thank you. Just says male and female, no descriptions.

0: Annenberg roads. We're going to patrol the area. 1D19 and 1D29 are going to go patrol Peck roads.
1: Race at 1048.

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1: 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Thank you.
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The memory care unit, room number 2. 78 female with severe head pain, 18 Charles 4, 1050.

Lomas repeating to Billion EMF 16 Phillips Street, 60s Mail General Lomas, request trans.

0: Congrid has a rep in the area for a possible broken pole support in front of 919 Center Road.
1: Affirmative, what's the pole number?

dementia. I'm supposed to be at the Red Rooster with her significant other. The caller went there. Anybody that they're not there. She's not aware where I'm going to start this night. We do live at 9907 Maple Avenue, Copenhagen. And they're driving a Toyota Sienna minivan, older style, color gray. And she's trying to locate the mother. She's not sure exactly where I would be. I have her name and number. She's also requesting a call from a patrol.

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3: 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We're trying to make sure they do that for you.

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0: One mile in Costa Rica, 1056. 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
0: So it looks like somewhere in the mix we overlooked a flight. Currently in lock 6, you have 34 sold, 32 bolts.
1: 32.

Rome Rescue 1 Amateur, diabetic issue at 1352 Floyd Ave. Rome Rescue 1 Amateur, diabetic issue, 1352 Floyd Ave. The Hampton Inn, room 327. We're responding for a 19-year-old female with a diabetic issue, 13 Charles 3, 1100.

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0: But he said the dog's been running up and down the street in and out of traffic.
1: 4th Ave?
0: Affirmative.
1: Copy, I'm out and not seeing the dogs, but I will be in the area.
2: It's going to be at the Vernon Post Office, 4470 Peterborough Street, 4470 Peterborough Street. See Samantha, she's an employee there. A patron came in and told her that they hit a vehicle in the parking lot. 11-02.
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0: 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See Alan at that location regarding the previous domestic. See if he's locked out of the apartment there now.
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1: 2610 South Side Road. 2610 South Side Road, seeing Alex McKayed. It's a Toyota Tundra versus Ford F-150. 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
1: 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You can close it out.
0: 11.

31 at 4 Jays Farm. 1515 Route 31 at 4 Jays Farm. Across Weaver Road, Bushnell Shore Road. They're going for a 77-year-old male that was stuck underneath a lawnmower. They reported a leg injury. No bleeding, but there is a dent in his leg per the caller. We have it as a 30 Bravo 1.

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0: 12-year-old female Margaret Bertella is in the living room. She needs help up. She's intoxicated. He's possibly ETOH as well. States she can't get off the couch, broke a glass. Maybe some sort of altercation that happened there.
1: Received that he states she needs EMS.
2: Received. We'll keep that one lane closed. The rest of it's open up.
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1: But it's going to be the right turning lane.
0: Okay. 1121.

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2: 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It was given as a white Volkswagen SUV, partial reg of K-King. As of 2 minutes ago, it was passing Lewis Point Road, northbound 13.

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4: Route to the LED for some admin.

going to be a white Volkswagen SUV eastbound on Route 31 from the traffic circle 13 and 31. Driving recklessly, an occupant of the vehicle texted his brother, told him to call the police, that his stepdad was driving recklessly and made threats to crash the car. We do currently have one of our deputies trying to locate the vehicle. I don't believe he's caught up to it yet. They were last seen headed eastbound towards Oneida County on 31.

0: Kisser.
1: DG Control's in the area.
2: 4-3-9, did you copy that as well?
3: Yeah.

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0: I'm clear for the call. The ambulance is, their status is good. They're going to be a little bit longer on a workup, that's all.
1: Routine 511, 33.

0: alarm was caused by burning incense. There's no hazard at this scene. Owner is responding to reset the alarm. Terminate command, I'm in service.
1: Chris, you've changed command, terminated at 11:34.
0: Kiss New York.

0: Go ahead.
1: Second place, Manta Rice. We've got two stragglers that are being watched by Coast Guard. We're heading back to Los Angeles.

0: to Verona Vinyl. NVA crash notification, Route 365, departure to Verona Vinyl. NVA crash notification, area of Route 365, westbound, between the thruway and Route 31. For an NVA crash notification, unknown further, no patient, correction, no operator contact made, 1138.
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1: Oh, sorry, man.
2: No. Received. Your count's good, by the way. All right, so we'll terminate Division 1, and then you can just follow them down.
1: Thank you.

0: 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Disregard that. Vinyl 7, 365.
1: Receive final 7.

Departure to Yorkville, Conkle, reported stroke. 2132 McBride Ave, departure to Yorkville, Conkle, reported stroke at 2132 McBride Ave. On the first floor, unit number 1, be between Whitesboro Street and Inman Place. We're responding for a 56 female, stroke-like symptoms, 28 Charles 9, 1143.

0: 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Ambulance 3 will be en route with a delay.
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0: respond to the Dollar General at 8420 State Route 69, 8420 Route 69, Dollar General. Caller is Stephen Hale. He's reporting he's feeling suicidal. He's inside the business. Runs the tie rope around his neck. It's going to be a white male 48, gray short sleeve shirt, blue sweatpants. 11:49.
1: Reason. 3-4-1, both of you just copy.

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0: Zero Robert 9369. That's going to be King Zero Robert 9369. Should be a gray Volkswagen on Green Lakes Park Drive, right by the golf course.
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1: King Zebra Robert 9369 shows as valid on a 2019 Volkswagen Tiguan gray in color, registered to Chloe Combs of Buffalo, New York. 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
0: Received. I'm going to have a separate CID for you when you're ready.
1: Go ahead with that.
0: It's going to be a New York CID. 694-078-812. Again, that is 694-078-812.
1: Here,

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0: Copy.
2: Can you make contact with him and see if he can respond over here?

It should be a black BMW gray GMC pickup. 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

5116. Northampton Beach campground call. 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
1: No, I just notified Central on that. 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

0: the female half on the 811 Court Street Domestics now calling. He's at 1205 Whitesboro Street, requesting to talk to you. It's going to be Caraja Williams.
1: Copy.

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1: Four.
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3: 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We're moving him into Piggy Pass parking lot.
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0: 4-0, that vehicle from the Bear Valley, expiration 10-24-26, 2017 Hyundai Sonata. Registered owner is an Andre Savage out of Watertown, Valley to David, Milwaukee.
1: Very safe. You could just put him in his, the ROs OT1 out. Figure out the driver's license here. It's a Poland driver's license. I'll fill in the offender when I figure it out. You should clear the warning for no brake light driver's license.

0: I'll give you a VIN for a New Jersey registered vehicle. 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Let me know when you're ready. One, Frank Michael John Union. Two, Adam E2 Richard Edward Adam. 19573.
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2: 6AM 49, Wyatt.

Deerfield Caldwell General Illness at 125 Marnie Street. Roger, Deerfield Caldwell General Illness, 125 Marnie Street between Pauline Ave and Gladys Street. We responded for a 65 male with a general illness, retaining fluids. Doctors requesting transport. 26 Adams 10, 1223.

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0: Wolf Rock Ambulance 1, injuries after an assault. 822 Oswego Street, Truck 1, Ambulance 1, injuries after an assault. 822 Oswego Street. We'll be in apartment 11, car said he'll meet you at the main entrance. For a 63 male, with a head injury after getting hit in the head with a flashlight. This occurred last night. A report's already been filed to the police. The suspect is not in the area. It's a 4B Boy 2, 1231.
1: Ambulance on our house. Cancel the truck, we'll advise.
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0: 664-525-5664. Police, you might be wondering about a parking ticket for the car that she backed into because it was too close to the fire hydrant.
1: Write down a ticket. I'll write her a ticket for unsafe backing also then.
0: Hold on, Mr. Messenger.

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0: See Katie at 5875 State Route 26. 5875 State Route 26. She's reporting a person was making threats against her on social media. 1236.

the Richards side, states a black truck and a white beat-up truck pulled into the residence, screaming and breaking glass. They've since left.

March, attention United County Ambulance, a risk in falls, injury from a fall at 171 Madison Street. March, attention United County Ambulance, a risk in falls, injury from a fall, 171 Madison Street, between McAdam and Elm Street. Responding for 81-year-old female, has fallen from getting out of the tub, possible leg injury. 17 Boy 1 at 1240.

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0: on it.
1: Yeah, it wouldn't hurt. They're on the way, but go ahead.
0: It'd be 79056NF and 79056 Nora Frank.
1: Richard, I believe they just checked on scene, but I'll throw in the notes for him.
0: Richard, that looks like they're pulling up on my engine. Definitely going to need a tow for this as well.
1: Copy that. Go ahead and let them know so they can request it.
0: Will do.
2: Having a seizure. Consciousness is unknown. Breathing status unknown at this time. 12:08 with 4, 12:45.

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1: 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States that her boyfriend was physical with her. The steps laid white male. 12:45.

0: 7966 Evans Road, nearest cross to the Cam Rotor Road. Spotted for a 77 female, had his t-shirt, unknown status at this time, 12 David Ford.
1: Receive, acknowledge the call.
0: Western acknowledging 12 Ford.

0: permit, 11880 Thompson Corners, Florence Road. The patient will be in a silver Subaru in the parking lot. Respond for a 54-year-old female, had a bed rail fall onto her head. Is currently conscious and breathing. 30 David 3 at 1247.
1: And I've actually met 5,000 take the over here.
2: Sounds good.
3: Nine 986, this is New York State Watch Center. We read you loud and clear.

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0: Special Ambulance 3, second injury, MVA personal injury, Rutger Kasuth. Ambulance 3, MVA personal injury, Rutger Kasuth. Responding for a male with chest pains. Ambulance 2 is en route for a female with head injury, 1249.
1: Ambulance 1, cancel ambulance 3, we're responding.
0: Ambulance 3, you can stay in quarters, ambulance 1 will handle.

0: 11880, Township Corners, Florence Road. Mark Shirley, Camden Ambulance, second call for traumatic injury, 11880, Township Corners, Florence Road. The Florence Fire Department responded for a 54 female traumatic injury at that location. 30 David, 1251. Camden is acknowledging via landline 1251.
1: EMS to your MC, 1251.
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0: Kowski. She's at 1625 Black River Boulevard, Rome Tower Apartments. Apartment 402 states her boyfriend sending her harassing text messages via phone. 1256.
1: 156 copies. Can you just reject that caller? Never meet me outside.
0: Probably.

Fartful 2 Truck 1 Ambulance 3 Chest Pains. 1431 Genesee Street, Truck 1 Ambulance 3 Chest Pains. 1431 Genesee Street, the Obelston Apartments. 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Yeah, 10 DD with 4, 1258.

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1: Repeat, Division 5, you copy, 22 are continuing, 3 are exiting.
2: Oh yeah, we got
0: it. 21 command, 3 that are exiting are out of the water.

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0: 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We're going to be all set, just waiting for Windstream to show.
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3: Got it. 17 and 18 with 5-3-2-5 in lock 7. 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

0: 84 Brimfield Street, 7884 Brimfield Street. Caller said Bonnie Leroy states her son's out of control, grabbed her by the neck. He was also trying to cut himself with a knife as well as take some pills. Still getting further.
1: Hi, 60 receive. That's the address I just left. I'll be back around.

0: 59.
1: 121 Hope Street on the second floor. Caller is Crystal Fullington. So a landlord tenant dispute. Says she just got back home. She got a 30-day notice. The landlord already changed the locks. She can't get back on the residence. No one is currently on scene there.

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0: and then see David out of Fort Sure.
1: What's the reason that you're in flaps, and then can I get the date?
0: Affirmative, insurance lapse, date of 3-8-25.
1: You say 3-8 of 2025?
0: Keep that to 1 in 25 and insurance not in effect is 3-10-26. Sorry.
2: Law enforcement is just getting out of the team for a 30-year-old male was attempting suicide at that location. From the caller, stated he was having difficulty breathing as well. 6 Charles 1 will advise from the team security.

0: EMS on 11-4.
1: Yamaha, Clark Blue, Richard, Angel, Lopez, out of Oswego. Angel, valid, David, Mary. He's a protected party in an OOP. And Wings, clear.

Arkham Mobac EMS at Walmart, 103 North Caroline Street, 23-year-old female chest pain, beyond the sidewalk, pharmacy side. Arkham Mobac EMS, Walmart, pharmacy side, 23-year-old female chest pain, 1321.

0: I'll set the user, man.
1: To Main Street, a Yorkville community resident. 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The fire department needed to reset the alarm. 1323.

0: 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He'll meet you out there.
1: Let me see the burn route.

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1: That's affirmative. 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
0: They're going to need to call their security to do that, because it's downstairs in the cell.
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0: We're getting engine troubles here. So we're going to take care of this next flight coming through, and then can you have the NMAR handle the flight we're following down?
1: Division 3, you copy that direct?
2: Affirmative.
1: Alright, Division 5, looks like Division 3 and the last flight are entering Lock 7 right now. So after you take that flight, you can go ahead and return to service.

Street, Engine 1. Assist PD with forcible entry, 1021 Hope Street, second floor. PD's on the scene requesting response, forcible entry, 1336.

And you're after a fall, 1513 Lincoln Ave. Truck 1 injured after a fall, 1513 Lincoln Ave. Truck 1 injured after a fall, 1513 Lincoln Ave. First floor, 23 female with a back injury, fell in the shower. And I requesting to go to the hospital. It's going to be 17 people he wants.

the Adam Nora William 2294. Adam Nora William 2294 should be a silver Chevy Trax.

0: to a Yorkville couple. Unknown medical in the area of the McDonald's 500 Richmond Boulevard. Berkshire, Yorkville couple. Unknown medical. There's the McDonald's 500 Richmond Boulevard. Then the caller wasn't sure if the subject was in front of the McDonald's or the Taco Bell. There was a male subject sprawled out in the grass on the strip in front of one of the businesses, possibly passed out, unknown status. The white male no shirt. We're sending law enforcement 32 boys 3 at 1340.
1: I'm in route for my house.

0: Rangers has recontacted. Stated that a parking area just south of Oak Carroll Lake, Coosa Trail, north side of the road. We put the coordinates in. We'll be sending the text message back out.
1: Copy that. Thank you.

0: Mauro, Tomas.
1: Yeah, affirmative. Tomas Jimenez looks like maybe a junior. DOB 11-176.
0: Receive. Oh, I don't have the data.
1: Vehicle's out, 2007 Dodge, color gold. And Tomas, valid. 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
1: Copy.

that were driving erratically. Repeating, all cars, be on the lookout. Northbound Route 28 from Kratzy's Bar in Boonville for a large group of motorcycles that were driving erratically, 1349.

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This 26 male was back down, you know, able to ambulate. It was found on the floor by a neighbor. 5 AM 1, 1350.

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1: 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He's the protected party. 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
1: It's gonna be East Beach parking lot.

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Give me an EMS response. I'm coming in off of Sherman Drive, please. 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

0: Ambulance 1, MVCC 1101 Sherman Drive. Engine 3, respond to Ambulance 1. 1101 Sherman Drive, MVCC, utilize the tennis court entrance. UTV 1 is requesting a response.
1: Yeah.

0: Copy. UPR 7. Copy that. Everest is coming in to make the transport for a fellow email.
1: Yeah, copy that.
0: Thank you. Chief, copy that.
2: Copy.

0: Sean. UTV trailer is secured at Seneca Lake. I'll be on patrol.
1: 14:50.

0: to the Vinyl Sylvan Beach, hemorrhage at 112 Bridge Street. Park to the Vinyl Sylvan Beach, hemorrhage at 112 Bridge Street. The Sylvan Beach Amusement Park. Be at the picnic table behind the amusement park. There's a one-year-old female that was hit in the face. Correction, she hit her face on the picnic table. 21.1, 1451.
1: Five one in service, 1451.

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0: 42 is committee suspect info, if you get it. 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
1: The only information we have so far is a white vehicle, four shots fired at the store. 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That vehicle is now last seen nickel towards Rutger. Black male driver.

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1: Six Bleeker, 986 Bleeker, also now receiving multiple phone calls for shots fired at Bleeker and Nickel.
2: 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Have to close this out. I'm in route.
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concludes this hour of free report of the out-of-service inventory.

0: 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It's going to be a white SUV. Possibly two black males. Front passenger, driver.
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1: I was just contacted by Jackie at Lorenzo. They've had a bus tour in, and the bus driver in the bus hit another parked vehicle in that lot. They'd like someone to do a report.
2: Four-four-six status location.
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0: 7444 John Pete Road. It's a 14-year-old male, out of control.
1: Copy, I'm being out.
0: Now it's going to be a Caden Wimmer, 14-year-old white male, currently sitting outside, wearing no shirt, tan shorts, black shoes, no weapons or intoxics. 446, you just start that way till she's all set.
2: 46, AFM, in route.
0: 15-01.

One of the males was a black male with black clothing, and then the other one had a brown hoodie on. Sounds like, looks like they ran behind

0: Roman Rescue 1 Amcare diabetic problem at 119 Henry Street. Roman Rescue 1 Amcare diabetic problem, 119 Henry Street, between Reifer Ave and West Street. Respond for a 53-year-old female having a diabetic issue, stating her sugar is too high, smells not alert. 13 Charles 1, 1505.
1: Central Fire received.
2: Station 1 received.
0: Home acknowledged at 1505.

0: Yes, it's Bonnie.
1: Regarding the incident on the Red Hill, was it a tour bus that hit property or hit another vehicle?
2: The tour bus apparently hit another vehicle. I believe from my conversation that there were about 55 passengers on board the bus at the time. There are no injuries reported.
1: Tracy,

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0: New York Reg, George Paul Zebra 4850. I mean, New York Reg, George Paul Zebra 4850. It should be a green Jeep. We're going to be on Green Lakes Park Drive by the golf course.
1: I see 1510.

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1: Yeah, I'll take it.
0: Your second call. Andrews from a fall plate place, Christina.
2: Bridge 7430 HG hung up on the rock wall. 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

0: 450 Route 31. 450 Route 31 at Point Place Casino. For a male with fallen twice in the parking lot, is now face down, is conscious. So Charlie responds.
1: I'm going to write down. I got Madison County on the line.
2: 36. Let security know. See if they're requesting.
1: Oh, guys. Thanks, 12.

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0: turned Keaton, left the residence, unknown where he went. He's wearing a black button-up dress shirt, gray sweatpants, and black Crocs. We're getting further.
1: Six, three, nine, go ahead. Somebody prompt open the door in the expo center. We're going to need somebody to come in and reset it.
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2: 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Security didn't know anything about it, so don't call us if they need us.
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1: Sorry, sorry, what was the house number again?
0: We're at 863J. It's a garage.
1: Appreciate.
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Rescue 209 problem south of Park Ave. Rescue 209 problem south right of Park Ave. Before he's 30s male, down on the ground. He is conscious, not alert. Possibly under the influence. There are no UPD cars available this time. So your advice, 32 B-Boy 3, 1521.

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0: 80 requirements, right?
1: Q5.
0: We will be clear from last. Warning issued for 1180D is in David.
2: You all in this AI, I got KID already.
1: 1-1, go ahead.
2: 448-913-811. Again, 448-913-811. That would be the driver of the bus.
1: Saved 1530.

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0: Roger.
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0: to all personnel out of the woods and patients en route to hospitals via POV.
1: 1734.
2: Call is a Carol. She's reporting she just had a dispute with one of the other residents. They're now separated. It's going to be a white female in her 70s, heavy set, Donna. 1535.

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1: Actually, we cannot leave it on the water, so I won't be doing that, but I can still grab it from you tomorrow. I can give you a call on that later.

18 Broad Street at 970, across of Vanderbilt Ave and Ferrier Ave. 41-year-old female sitting on the bench out front, reporting abdominal pain, requesting transport. Not a rescue final ambulance, 116 Broad Street at 970. 41-year-old female, abdominal pain, requesting transport. She'll be on the bench out front. Tell for response, 1516.

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0: 2021 Jeep Cherokee blue in color with an expired inspection as of 4/30/2026. Registered to Andrew Corbett of Watertown, New York. Corbett shows as valid Class D. Nothing further.
1: Thank you. 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
2: Either a medical call or assist the security works. 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
3: 1541.

Rescue 2 ambulance 1, difficulty breathing, 607 Mary Street. Rescue 2 ambulance 1, difficulty breathing, 607 Mary Street, 3rd Ave, Mohawk Street for the crosses. 50 female, difficulty breathing, feels like she's going to pass out. 60 David 1, 15, 44. Ambulance 1 is fine.

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1: It's going to be eastbound on Spruce.
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0: 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I'm en route to the station with a cooperative juvenile. 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

elderly female laying down on the sidewalk yelling for help. 32 B-Boy 1, 1550.

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Ambulance 2, traumatic injury, 113 Clinton Place. Apartment number 1, Kendall and Oneida Street for the Crosses. Responding for a 54 female, dislocated knee, unable to ambulate. 30A Adam 1, 1551.

0: 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He'll be on 5S near the Humane Society. German 5.
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0: Lake Delta, Hampshire, difficulty breathing, 6455 Elmer Hill Road. Lake Delta, Hampshire, difficulty breathing, 6455 Elmer Hill Road. Cross Emerald Lane for a 82-year-old female, 6David 2, 1620. Cross No. 2.
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Does this shut down at 4 or 4:30? Just for traffic reasons at Sherman over here. We'll direct traffic.

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1: 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Registered to Jamad Davis of Fort Carson, Colorado. Davis shows is valid. Nothing further.
0: One to receive that. The operator by New York CID and two passengers. One Mississippi, one Ohio.

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1: 69.
2: Yes, Caden Edward Earhart of Harrison, Ohio, also valid. Continuing, your New York CID shows as Leah Mills of Watertown, New York. She is valid Class D, nothing further.
1: 1-2 received. 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

0: One warning is from a failure to maintain length.
1: Well, he says there's a male that appears intoxicated, wandering around the area last seen in a side yard of that address. White male, red hoodie, no interview.

0: John, go ahead and get it going.
1: 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The only people that are leaving there are the only traffic I have is people leaving, so we should be good.

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1: Just be honest.

0: 1636 Detroit says.
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1: Sir, for 171 Willamette Way, 171 Willamette Way, across the Driftwood Drive and Willow Tree Terrace. Nola Rome's the caller. Says that her son, Mitchell Rome, was dropped off while she wasn't home. Says he doesn't live there and he's not allowed to be there. 30-year-old male. Took the car keys and stole the car. I don't know if anything else is missing. She is not home. It's a name and number, sir.
2: 15-16.

0: We played Genesee. David Lewis is a caller. Said there's a motorcycle accident with a man bleeding from the ears. He took off on foot, was running down the road toward West Elm, still trying to get further.
1: Wonder what happened.
0: Trouble 103, can you start that way as well?
2: That's a firm, I'll take Elm.
0: 1642.
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0: 32, no stack cabin burglary, 1652.
1: Oh. 1642. Yeah.

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0: 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I'll be on 5S at Shell Tava Road, Danube.

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1: The motorcycle is going to be in the ditch in front of 1072 Hubbard Place.
0: Appreciate it.

0: on the road here, not obstructing traffic. If you have any further calls on it, these parties headed back to Silver Beach to wait for AAA to contact them. Are you sure clear?
1: Proceed.

0: have an area check for property damage.
1: 601.
0: On Dodge Ave, we got a third party report of a small gray sedan into the old mill with airbag deployment. The caller says he saw the vehicle at 1600 and he's no longer in the area.
2: Whitesboro Central County, Single Episode 6, Glendale Place. 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
5: What?

Blue Panther's rescue. I have a request for your response. It's me 4314012. So it's not a turn. I have a 52-year-old female. She's a cancer patient. She was driving. She's pulled over at that residence. Difficulty breathing, ALS, repeating for turn manpower. Luke, can I search rescue? We're on a 4314012. Turn turn. I have a 52-year-old female, cancer patient. Believe she was driving and felt extremely dizzy. She's pulled over at that residence. Also, complaining of a lot of stomach pains and vomiting and difficulty breathing, ALS.

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Park, Marin County 2, Illion EMS 131, Colonial Circle, Apartment 4, Robert. 52-year-old female, feeling dizzy and faint. 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
2: Received 119. I have a track to Wells Fargo for you. 208 West Thomas. 208 West Thomas. Ronald, the caller requesting welfare check on his son, Ronald Suva Jr., 8-year-old white male. The mother, Barbara, took the child yesterday. He's just requesting a welfare check, requesting a call back.
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It's going to be 2619 Erieville Road, town of Nelson. 2619 Erieville Road, town of Nelson. Ebony is the caller. States her mother, Christabel Westcott, lives next door. 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Unknown if anyone was inside.

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2: Be New York, Mary, David, Frank, 1061. We'll be at the Circle K, the beach.

between Gorge Road and Eklund Road. It's an 8-year-old male, an allergic reaction to an unknown type bite. Currently stating he's unable to see, experiencing abdominal pain and facial swelling. So a Delta response, 1721.

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0: 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I'll be clear.
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1: 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We're going to look in the surrounding areas of the home and see what we can find.
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1: 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Having problems with GPS.
0: 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It's 5057 Lincoln Road. 5057 Lincoln Road.
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0: on a million mile trip.
1: Yeah, it's your call. I mean, we got a trail down here. The home out here in the woods and check there. 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
0: Yeah, I'll go knock on these doors and see if they say he's left, and I'm going to go with this is unfounded.

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home, last seen leaving the Walmart Supercenter to Silver Impala, high rate of speed, heading towards Tainberg. Repeating, Silver Impala, high rate of speed, last seen heading towards Tainberg. No further, 1732.

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1: It's going to be Farenode and Rockchild County. Farenode, Rockchild County. To be just north of Rockchild on Farren for a one vehicle rollover. The female still in the vehicle does not believe she's injured.

0: over. 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Control 2, Morrisville, CVX, MPA, roll over. You're on road at Rock Road. Call reporting a one vehicle rollover. The female operator is still in the vehicle. Reporting she is not injured. However, not acting right. Vehicle is currently on its roof from the caller. 1740.
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Caller is reporting a vehicle was pulling out of the driveway and another vehicle hit that vehicle, causing it to hit a house. Also reporting the other vehicles left at this time. It's a silver Honda. Unknown other vehicle, 1745.

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0: 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Repeating to MOVAC, EMS, 21 West Main Street, Apartment 2, Village of Mohawk, 57-year-old male, possible broken foot, 1746.
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出入れます。West Winfield, Mutual Aid EMS, 45 Elm Street, Richfield Springs, Apartment 2A Adam, 87 female, injuries from a non-recent fall. West Winfield, Mutual Aid EMS, 45 Elm Street, Richfield Springs, Apartment 2A Adam, 87 female, injuries from a non-recent fall, 1748.

0: 602 East Bloomfield Street, Apartment 4. 602 East Bloomfield, Apartment 4. Brittany's the caller in Apartment 3. States her neighbor, 60s white male, came out of his apartment wearing no clothes. It's an ongoing issue. Okay, she's in Apartment number 3 requesting an interview.
1: That was

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0: Precinct, we'll take them. Address is 544 Lamson Road, 544 Lamson Road off of Avery Road and Plainville Road. It's a domestic with injuries, female unknown age with a head injury. The subject, the suspect is still on scene. The police are en route.

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2: Yes.
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0: from an assault, 1609 Howard Ave. Ambulance 1 transport from an assault, 1609 Howard Ave. Ambulance 1 transport from an assault, 1609 Howard Ave. Pleasant and James from the cross streets. PD's on scene requesting transport for a 22-year-old female with arm pain after an assault. 4 B-Boy 1, 1801.
1: Ambulance 1 around.
0: 1801.

0: for car versus deer negative injuries.
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0: 1802.
2: Chestnut, possible rider of Lincoln David Zebra 2582, LDZ 2582. Meeting, be on the lookout for a white Volkswagen sedan, erratic operations, passing in the no passing zone. Last seen southbound on turn, passing West Chestnut. Possible rider of Lincoln David Zebra 2582, may declare 1802.
3: Seven seven five.

3 Scott Street. 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For a 62-year-old male, got bit by a dog 2 days ago, now has leg pain. 30 Adams 2.

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2: 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The ranger is requesting you.
3: 40 to Finger Lakes, we'll be heading over there now. It's going to be a warning for no fishing license.
2: Raise it.

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2: One zero one, I've an unpolicited call. When you ready?
1: Go ahead.
2: It's going to be James and Phelps. James and Phelps. Caller is Thomas Wallace. He's calling on behalf of somebody else, a white male in his 20s with a dog, who asked the RP to call the police, unknown reason why. He's on James Street, just off of Phelps. No weapons seen on him. I believe someone threw soda bottles at him.
1: Copy. I'm here.
2: 1814.

0: Stanley Parish when you're available.
1: And so they were just getting done with mass when I drove by, so we'll be clear.

0: time with her three children who were at that residence with their father. Their father was in a dispute with his girlfriend at the time, was also upset at the children. Autumn's concerned for her children's welfare.
1: I got a report of 5 to 6 people fighting at Watkins. The 3 South cars are on a physical domestic at Robert Treeman. One of them's going to try and break, but I didn't know if someone could start that way.

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1: Being 452 for the remainder.
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0: 122 West Thomas, Apartment 2. 123 West Thomas, Apartment 2. Melinda's the caller. States there's an unwanted person there and disconnected. We got a second call from her reporting the same. She keeps hanging up on us before we can get further.
1: 26 copies.
2: 28 copies.

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1: Copy, go ahead.
0: Yeah, Michigan reg, Paul William Henry, Edward. 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
1: Copy.
0: Vehicle is secured.

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1: Copy. 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
0: Receive. It does sound like the male is either in front of a fan or in a car with the windows down.

0: Route 31 all over the road, now passing Big Bay Road. It's going to be in the area of Route 31, Big Bay Road, for a blue Volkswagen near Gregg, Lincoln, Sam, Charles, 3553. Eastbound on Route 31 all over the road. Patrol's clear, 1834.
1: Five 5709 New York DB 5709 Touch and Ringo. Two traffic.
2: Four affected.
1: Route 233 Hammonds Road, Henry King North 4879 HKN 4879.

the vehicle, female screaming and punching the male. Female was the driver. Received multiple calls from the female in the vehicle just screaming on the phone. Nothing further at this time, 1840.

is two pink stickers in the back window. Eastbound on 49 with a dispute between a male and a female in the vehicle, physical. Repeating me, lookout, silver sedan with two pink stickers in the back window, eastbound on 49, heading into the city.

Rescue on Lake Delta Ampere, chest pain, 328 Glen Road North. Rescue on Lake Delta Ampere, chest pain, 328 Glen Road North. For 45 male, still screening, they are breathing and chest pain.

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The caller's sitting out on the front porch. She says she was making threats to be physical with the daughter.

0: Engine 3, carbon monoxide alarm, pulse 45 Mohawk Street. Engine 3, carbon monoxide alarm, pulse 45 Mohawk Street, Eleanor and Arthur Street, the crosses. In the second floor apartment for a seal alarm going off. 1846.
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0: respond to words. Yes, go ahead with
1: that. SM Sybil, BIBLE, St. Mariah. Mary Adam Robert, Ida.
2: Adam Henry, Middle L. Lincoln. 10-11-98,
3: 10-11-98. 8-4-6-2-9, operated by Mitchell Rom. Involved in a burglary, stolen vehicle complaint out of the city of Oneida. It's located in Stubble Hall, notify the city of Oneida. 1851.

0: Carbone's Beachside, 1208 Main Street. Madison County requests the attempt to locate possible 5-1 at that location. A 2023 gray coated Camry. Registration John Boyd King 4629, JBK 4629. Should be operated by Mitchell Ream. Involved in a burglary, stolen vehicle plate, City of Oneida. Possibly at that location.
1: See the drone.
2: 4529.
0: 452.
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0: The mother wants a call in regards to her kids, just to make sure that they're okay.
1: Yeah, I'll call her when I get back to the station and see if she's over.
0: Yeah, I'll send it down now for you. 1856.

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Abraham Care Car Problems, 9946 Carlisle Road North, cross out Tabor Florence Road for a 79-year-old male, high blood pressure, 19th Chelsea.

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0: 9 Doris Road, New Hartford. Like I said, 9 Doris Road, across the Irving Road, Clinton Road, for 85-year-old female, 17 Adam 4, 1856.
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Hey, Brookside and Tone, car problem. 9946 Carlisle Road North. Hey, Brookside and Tone, car problems. 9946 Carlisle Road North. For a 79-year-old male, high blood pressure, left box, information, the notes.

Camden Rescue Mutually to her problem. 9946 Carlisle Road North, plus up Saber Florence Road for a 79-year-old male, high blood pressure, 19 C 7, 1900.

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1: Where is it? 1901. Park Phil, this is Haver, EMS 1 responding. Without an EMT, please keep Camden coming.
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town of Ohio. 82 female possible allergic reaction. Repeating to Kaihora EMS, 226 Christmas Road, town of Ohio. 82 female possible allergic reaction, 1905.

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1: Copy, we are acknowledging.
0: 1910, Kunkel.

on South Shore Road. He states another boat hit his dock. It has damage to it. He'd like a file report. He's not up at the residence right now. He's in Utica.

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0: 5-1.
1: 5-1, Stewart's on Court Street for a welfare check. Callers of passerby said that there was a female in the roadway that almost got hit by a car. She's now sitting on the curb with her legs in the roadway. 30s, white female, black t-shirt, tan pants.
0: Gotcha.

0: be a Brianna Rogers, 315-266-6669. 315-266-6669. She has questions. She retrieved her dog from last night. She'd like to file a report.
1: That's 494-11-3133.

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0: Rich coming in for Coventry and Herkimer, just seeing if he can clear.
1: Copy. He'll be clearing a few minutes. He's just finishing up a phone call. We'll see if he'll see us.
0: Copy.

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1: Thompson.
0: How far out are you?
1: About 5 minutes. Correction, 3 minutes. Passenger Boulevard. That's South George.
0: 10-4.

0: Coventry Avenue, Herkimer Road, Coventry and Herkimer. There's a female walking, just wearing underwear, staring at people's houses. A black female, black shirt, underwear, white Crocs, and a backpack. I was seen walking back and forth near the gas station. Correction, was walking back and forth. She's last was heading towards the gas station.
1: Copy, so just an area check.

0: Mayor Control, 9141, and also our community, Hamilton community.
1: I'm from afar. You can attach me to the wall.
2: Yeah, but we just got another call. Caller, original caller said the male appears to be sleeping in the back seat with the two children unattended in the car.
1: It's occupied by two parties, and both of them are awake.

0: north side, closer to valet parking in that row. I just got a hold of Officer West, who's going to be on his way over here. At this point, they've got an unauthorized use to the operator. I can give you his information that we can find out if he's on the floor somewhere. As far as I know, from what they said, he's also excluded from what Oneida PD said.
1: Go on over that.
0: First name is Mitchell, common spelling, S as in Sam, middle, Rome, last name, Robert Ocean, Edward, Henry, Mary. DOB is
1: 113095. I can look in the name pile, and also, do you want me to call Ace to see if he's playing for the reward check?
0: Yeah, affirmative. Officer West is going to call me back here in a few minutes. He's going to try to get a hold of the owner, see if they've got an exercise keys to pick up the vehicle.
1: 1935.

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1: 1934.

0: 5859.
1: That's it.
2: 5-9. My apologies. We're out on York Street with the other units.
0: Receive. 5-8. 436 Maryland Drive. 436 Maryland Drive. We have a female with an open line arguing with someone. Keeps telling us she needs an officer, but won't say what's going on.
1: Seven.

0: one case and a couple of halves. That'd be ours.
1: 118, what was the address?
0: 118 Maple Ave.

0: Morning, Pastor.
1: Security is out with the individual. I have no further information on it. However, he is excluded.
2: Did you say they're out with him?
1: Security is with him. I'm not sure how, if they have recognized him or if he played with a card, but he is excluded.
2: Copy.
1: 1942.

0: Four, five, two.
1: I'm closing the staff out. I have another one when you're ready.
2: No units found seen, nothing showing, 1944.

0: 7222.
1: Are you had a vehicle in the garage?
0: Affirmative.
1: Okay, security's supposed to be escorting him out.
0: Copy. Have them escort him out to the fourth level, and we'll take him from there.
1: Happy 1945.

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1: Yeah, I'll be.
2: That's a negative, not for sure.

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Door pulse structure fire in area 34 Erskine Boulevard. Door pulse response, Whitesboro engine and trucks are seen. Black smoke coming from behind the building is up 7.

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1: Churchill, Whitesboro, Car 1.
0: Right.
1: Per Yorkville, you can hold in quarters.
0: We'll be in service.
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0: I'm not in route. That was 453.
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2: Ross. She's being harassed by her neighbors. It's verbal only at this time.

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1: That's a good copy.

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